Music to keep you company on the drive home with Justin Moore. Time's ticking on Country 840. Good afternoon. I'm Pat. Happy to be riding shotgun with you. And you may not have thought a lot about the following, but I have to ask. What does your favorite vegetable say about you? Let's face it, we do not start out in life liking our vegetables, but as we grow older, we grow fonder of them, and here's what some of your favorite veggies are telling others about you. If you're into garlic, you're powerful and controlling with boundless energy and not a lot of close friends, if you know what I mean. Mushrooms, intellectual yet moody. You live a life full of contradictions, probably because you're kept in the dark. And asparagus? You love to travel, are well-read, and one of the few people who can afford to buy this vegetable.

0: giving you more of the music you want to hear. That was Russell Dickerson, Worth Your Wild, on Country 840. Say, if you can't find a reason to laugh about how you turned a promising round into one you'd rather forget, then try to remember these humorous thoughts about the game of golf. Golf is a game where the ball lies poorly, and the players complain about it. Golf is so popular simply because it's the best game in the world at which to be bad. And my favorite humorous thought about golf? A ball will always come to rest halfway down a hill, unless there is sand or water at the bottom.
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1: 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Speaking of making it, if someone was to ask you if you knew who the top three country artists of all time have had the most number one hits, would you know at least two of them? Well, I just happen to have that list handy, so without any further ado, what do you say we go over that list and see who these legends of number one hits are? At number three, Merle Haggard, who had 38. Sitting in the number two position, Conway 20 with 40. And the number one country artist with the most number one hits, George Strait with 44. We may have some potential number one hit makers in the music yet to come, so don't you go away.
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0: Helping us get closer to 6 o'clock at a look at the news. That was Nate Haller, Thought About You, on Country 840. There have been several inventions made by Canadians that you and I use today and probably didn't know were dreamed up by one of our own. Good afternoon, I'm Pat. And here are a couple I came across earlier today that really surprised the heck out of me, like the electric light bulb. Henry Woodward invented the electric light bulb way back in 1874 and sold the patent to Thomas Edison. And with how harsh our winters are or used to be, this should come as no surprise, but it certainly opened my eyes. The electric car heater, invented by Thomas Ahearn in 1890. We have another hot set of music on the way, right after we hear from our advertising family.
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day, Potts Farm was a place to go. 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
1: I'm George Henderson. Quesnel Search and Rescue responded to a call for a person in the Fraser River on Tuesday night. Bob Holowenko, public information officer, says RCMP requested their assistance just after 8 o'clock, although he says he noticed a heavy police presence on the riverbank prior to that request. He says they deployed a drone from the convergence of the rivers where the Quesnel and Fraser converge and followed the subject by air for a short distance before the person ended up outside of their view.
2: After that, two coordinated teams were sent river left and river right to establish what we call our path eye in the sky, or basically drone spotters. They were able to essentially create a bit of a visual wall to know where the subject was.
1: Holowenko says that meant that the two river boats that they had in the water could then be sent to the subject's location. He says Central Caribou Search and Rescue out of Williams Lake also helped by sending a helicopter upstream. Despite all that, Holowenko says the subject was able to self-rescue and get themselves out of the water. He says they searched until sunset, which wasn't until around 10 o'clock, before they received that positive news. Earlier in the day, Quesnel Search and Rescue was called to the Bowron Chain. Public Information Officer Bob Holowenko says they responded to an SOS activation just after 11 a.m. and were told that four people were in the Isaac River in an area known as the Chutes. He says the river level there is still relatively high and is creating some pretty treacherous features, such as rocks that normally would be part of the embankment and are now just below hull depth for canoes. Holowenko says the unexpected current speed on the surface is also catching even the most experienced paddlers off guard. In this case, he says two of the four people ended up on the safer side of the river, where there is an egress route to walk out, and two were initially on the wrong side. However, he says they were able to eventually get across by using a canoe that was in the water from a previous incident. Holowenko says a helicopter was able to go in and take them to their vehicles. He says no one was seriously hurt. This was the fifth time in just the past few weeks that Quesnel Search and Rescue has been called out to the Bowron Lake Chain. The BC Nurses Union says it has launched job action across the province. After issuing 72-hour strike notice earlier in the week, it says nurses will no longer perform non-nursing duties and will refuse all non-essential overtime hours. BCNU says its job action will escalate in the coming days if the province doesn't present an acceptable offer. Nurses voted to reject a tentative agreement reached with the province in May. Health Minister Josie Osborne said on Monday that she respects the decision by union members to take job action and that people will continue to get the health care that they need. An official recognition ceremony of the new Sekwekamulu welcome sign was hosted by the Williams Lake and District Chamber of Commerce yesterday. Chamber Executive Director Tamara Garrow says the new sign is part of a larger Indigenous enhancement project at the Tourism Discovery Center.
3: Inside, we also have Indigenous languages, artwork, and interactive display. And the display itself, we've called it Indigenous Journeys, and it will include experience recordings, and they are currently being filmed with Indigenous partners throughout our region, and they'll be added to the interactive display.
1: Garrow says the new welcome sign was created over the last 2 years by spirit carver Dean Gilpin. For the last 4 years, Mr. T Contracting has been hosting a very special charity golf tournament in the South Caribou. And each year, the Oncology Relocation Project at 100 Mile District General Hospital has benefited from it. Mr. T Contracting Officer Manager Victoria Feistmantle says they recently presented the South Caribou Health Foundation with a check for $17,500, the largest amount raised by this event to date. Feistmantle says the idea to hold this tournament was in honor of her mom, who passed away in 2019 from breast cancer.
4: 4 years ago we started, and our first one, we made our own dinner. We had barbecue and we had sides, salads and stuff. And now we're at the community hall and it's a catered dinner, and our silent auction has grown a lot. Same as players. Like, I think this year we had 72 golfers.
1: South Cariboo Health Foundation Public Relations and Fundraising Coordinator Daniel Sabiston thanked Mr. T Contracting for showing up year after year, which allows cancer care in the community to improve for residents who may need it. Get news alerts direct to your inbox. 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

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I wanna go on being me once my eulogy's been read. 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
2: Turn it up, son. 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
2: 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Here are the top 5 things to consider. 1. 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

That's Jackson Dean, Heavens to Betsy here on Caribou Country 840. Oh boy, where'd that come from? Must be Friday. Hey, good morning, everybody. How you doing? I'm looking forward to it. I'm looking forward to a little coffee, too. Maybe I can figure out where I am. Anyway, 12 minutes after 6 o'clock here at Country 840. Yeah, see, got it now. And what we got going on today for you? Well, we've got a few things to tell you about happening around the area. Got the giant yard sale happening with the Interlakes. All that sort of stuff's going on. And we're going to talk about 8 weeks of summer, which is kicking off on Monday. And all the usual chaos and mayhem that takes up a Friday here. So if you got something for me, give me a call, 395-1393. We'll put it out there yonder. And let's just get through it and get into the weekend. What do you say? Yeah, I thought you might approve. Here's Zach Top. Sounds like the radio. Yeah, just like it, as a matter of fact.

0: It's Thomas Rhett and Maren Morris and Craving You here on Country 840, 20 minutes after 6 o'clock. And what do we got going on today? Well, much like we have for the last few days, mainly cloudy, chance of showers late in the afternoon, risk of a thunderstorm, highs of 21. And for tonight, clouds, chance of showers, and risk of a thunderstorm once again, lows of 8 overnight for tonight. Right now here in town, we are sitting at 10 degrees at the 108, rather. 8 degrees down in Clinton, 9 degrees in Lone Butte this morning. And everything seems to be looking okay otherwise, but if you got something I need to know about, give me a shout, 395-1393.
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0: Oh, that's going to be fun. What? I'm a geek. Everybody knows that. Here's George Strait.

0: be grateful?
1: It's been amazing. Every time we ask for donations, everyone's on board, and they give silent auction donations or they give money donations, and everyone helps out, which has been amazing.
0: Faiz Mental says this charity golf tournament was created in honor of her mom, who passed away in 2019 of breast cancer. She says they can't wait to put it on for many more years to come. In sports in the NHL, Washington Capitals sniper Alex Ovechkin is returning for a 22nd NHL season. The Russian signed a one-year deal on Thursday worth up to $9 million with bonuses. He tallied 32 goals last year as the Caps narrowly missed out on the NHL postseason. There's a minor soccer tournament in Williams Lake this weekend. It's the Frontier Cup with divisions of boys U12 and girls U12, and the games will be at the Esler Soccer Fields today, tomorrow, and Sunday. The U12 Williams Lake boys team will be joined by two teams from Prince George and one from Kamloops. The U12 Williams Lake girls team will host a team from Quesnel. Later this month, for the older minor soccer players in divisions of U14 to U18, will play in the A Cup Provincials in Nanaimo and the B Cup Provincials in Kamloops. And the exciting motorsport of drifting will be in Quesnel this weekend at Caribou Raceway Park. The sport of drifting has been described as using oversteer to get the vehicle to drive sideways through corners at high speeds while the driver remains in full control of the vehicle. The event is put together by Victoria's Capital Drift, and they've named it Driftcation 6, Northbound and Down. More than 20 teams will be part of the event today, tomorrow, and Sunday at the Caribou Raceway Park near Quesnel's Gold Pan Speedway. For these stories and more, and to sign up for news alerts, go to MyCaribouNow.com. Here's your weather for today. It's not all that great. Been pretty much like it is the rest of the week here. Mainly cloudy for today. Highs of 21. Chance of showers and a risk of a thunderstorm as the day goes on into the evening. And you'll get a low of 8 overnight for tonight. For tomorrow, clouds, chance of showers, risk of a thunderstorm, highs of 19. Cloudy and chance of showers and lows of 6 for tomorrow night. But Sunday says sunny and 23, clear and lows of 9 for Sunday night. And by Monday, we're looking at sunny skies and 28. So, yeah, all right. Sounds interesting. As for temperatures, we're sitting at 11 degrees here in Hunter Mile House, 10 degrees at the 108. Clinton is coming in at 8 this morning. Lone Butte is coming in at 9. Out on the roads, paving going on right around the Lackawhash area. Ongoing project work. Expect delays through there, sometimes up to about 20 minutes. They've got a couple of spots going up there now. And everything else seems to be okay. Washer maintenance work between Hunter Mile and Lackawhash as well. Got anything for me, give me a call, 395-1393. That's how things are looking. Make sure you keep an eye on Drive BC if you're heading anywhere else out into the province.
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0: Selene Wilson, Summer Over Laredo here on Caribou Country 840. Why am I doing that today? I don't know. Well, let's see. What do we got going on today? Let's see what kind of a day we are going to have. Well, it is the day before the 4th of July down in the U.S., so shout out to all the 4th of July people down there. Let's see. What do we got going on today? You know what? Well, this is interesting. National Ice Cream Month. Okay, that's good enough. July should be, I think. It's also apparently Anti-Boredom Month, so all right, that sounds good. 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

0: That's Metal and Merlo and Middle of the Bed here on Country 840. It is 9 minutes to go until 7 o'clock. Time for the comedy break. On the break today, we have Brooke Van Poplin talking about the Beach Body.
1: Oh, New York, I love you. This is great. I actually just spent some time in LA on the beach, and it's intimidating being around like all those tiny bathing suits and hard bodies. Like, it made me really homesick for New York City public beaches. Like, for real. Like, I was at Coney Island one time, and I saw a fat Russian guy just walk straight into the ocean wearing a velour tracksuit. That guy got it, you know? He was, like, neck deep in the ocean with, like, a sandwich in one hand and a cigar in the other. Just like, it's friggin' beautiful in here. It's like, these are my people and my beaches.
0: All right. Yeah, there we go. I could do that. That's Brooke Van Poplin talking about the beaches here on your Country 840 Comedy Break. 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
1: Good morning, I'm Chris Adams, and here's your Caribou News for Friday, July the 3rd. Charges have now been laid against two men in connection with a home invasion in Williams Lake. 22-year-old Braden Lassise and 20-year-old Gary Abbott are facing one count each of break and enter with intent to commit an indictable offense, aggravated assault, and disguising your face with intent to commit an indictable offense. A warrant has been issued for both men. Williams Lake RCMP were called to a residence on Carson Drive back on August 15, 2024, for a report that three unknown men went into the home carrying machetes. Police immediately responded and called for the residents to exit the home. They say one person was visibly injured and taken to hospital for medical treatment. Police say a witness reported that the victim was dragged out of a bedroom and assaulted. BC Hydro crews will be busy this weekend. Community Relations Coordinator for Northern BC, Dave Mosier, says tomorrow from approximately 7 a.m. to an estimated 7 p.m. from the southern tip of Quesnel to the northern tip of Williams Lake is going to be without power.
2: We're doing some necessary maintenance work on the big transmission line that feeds the area, and we're taking advantage of that and doing a bunch of maintenance within the three substations that are fed by that transmission line. That's specifically the Marguerite, Gavin Lake, and Soda Creek substations.
1: Mosier says this planned outage is going to impact approximately 1,600 BC Hydro customers in McLeese Lake, Soda Creek, 150 Mile House, Big Lake, Horsefly, and Likely. For the last 4 years, Mr. T Contracting has been hosting a very special charity golf tournament in the South Caribou. And each year, the Oncology Relocation Project at the 100 Mile District General Hospital has benefited from it. Mr. T Contracting Office Manager Victoria Feist-Mantel says that they recently presented the South Caribou Health Foundation with a check for $17,500, the largest amount raised by this event to date. Feist-Mantel says that the idea to hold this tournament was in honor of her mom, who passed away in 2019 from breast cancer.
3: 4 years ago, we started, and our first one, we made our own dinner. We had barbecue, and we had sides, salads, and stuff. And now we're at the community hall, and it's a catered dinner, and our silent auction has grown a lot. Same as players. Like, I think this year we had 72 golfers.
1: South Caribou Health Foundation Public Relations and Fundraising Coordinator Danielle Sabiston thanks Mr. T Contracting for showing up year after year, which allows cancer care in the community to improve for residents who may need it. The BC Nurses Union says it's launched job action across the province. With more, here's Emily Javeski.
4: The union issued a 72-hour strike notice earlier this week. It says nurses are no longer performing non-nursing duties and will refuse all non-essential overtime hours. BCNU says it will escalate job action if the province doesn't return to the table with an acceptable offer. The BC Labor Relations Board mandates minimum levels of service that must be maintained for essential services like nursing. Emily Joveski, Vista News, Victoria.
1: In sports in the NHL, Washington Capitals sniper Alex Ovechkin is returning for a 22nd NHL season. The Russian signed a one-year deal on Thursday worth up to $9 million with bonuses. He tallied 32 goals last year as the Caps narrowly missed out on the NHL postseason. This is the weekend for the 87th annual Anaheim Lake Stampede Rodeo west of Williams Lake in the Chilcotin. Today, there's a Gymkhana starting at 11 a.m. at the rodeo grounds. Then tomorrow, there's a sanctioned barrel race with $5,000 in added money and a jackpot rodeo starting at 11 a.m. The BC Rodeo Association sanctioned rodeo is in Anaheim Lake Sunday with a slack at 10 a.m. and rodeo at 1 p.m. Also Sunday in the South Caribou is the 74th annual Bridge Lake Rodeo with the event starting at 12 noon. Bridge Lake is about 50 kilometers east of 100 Mile House on Highway 24. The Quesnel Arts and Rec Center will be the site of competitive swimming this weekend, hosted by the Sea Lions. The Caribou's teams in the region's summer swim season include Mackenzie, Dawson Creek, Prince George, Nechaco, and host Quesnel. There are warm-ups for the swimmers tomorrow and Sunday at 7 a.m., with competition beginning at 8:15 a.m. The region's swim teams will meet one more time in Prince George in 2 weeks, and then there are the regionals in Dawson Creek August 1st and 2nd, with the provincials in Kamloops starting August 14th. For these stories and more, and to sign up for news alerts, go to MyCaribouNow.com. On the weather for today, well, much like it's been for the last few days, showers, possible thunderstorms as the day goes on right into the evening. A high of 21 for today and a low of 8 overnight for tonight. For tomorrow, clouds, chance of showers, one risk of a thunderstorm once again. And it is actually going to clear off. Clouds and showers for tomorrow night. Lows of 6. Highs of 19 for tomorrow. But by Sunday, we're looking at sunny skies and 23. So your mileage may vary. Right now here in town, still sitting at 11 degrees. 11 degrees at the 108. Clinton is at 9 degrees at the moment. And Lone Butte's coming in at 9 as well. Out on the roads, everything's got a few things happening out there. You got the paving going on at Lac-La-Hache. Expect delays through there. I know somebody took about 20 minutes to get through there yesterday, so plan ahead. Make sure you give yourself lots of time. They're still going to be working on that until about the 15th of July, according to Drive BC. Also, some maintenance work heading up that way, and if you're heading out of town anywhere, just keep an eye on Drive BC and see what kind of things are going on wherever you're heading. Got something for me? I'd like to hear about it. 395-1393. That's what we got for you right now.
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1: 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It's at the corner of Horse Lake Road and Blackstock Road. They're going to be open Friday, July 10th from 10 till 3. 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
1: It's time for the Country 840 Spotlight, taking a look at the greatest artist of country music from yesterday and today, and the songs that made them stars.
0: It's a spotlight here on Country 840, and we're wrapping up our look at the Roadhammers this week. Band stopped touring in 2010, went on a hiatus while they worked on solo projects. In 2013, they started writing together again. Jason McCoy says, "We just decided rather than keeping going for the sake of keeping going, we wanted to put the brakes on and make sure that the fun was still in the Roadhammers. Because if that leaves, there's no Hammers," he said. Well, the fun is still with them. The Juno Award-winning group won for Best Country Recording of the Year and the nomination in 2015 for Wheels. And the Roadhammers' self-titled debut album, Certified Platinum, as well as the single Mud, Certified Gold in Canada. They were the 2005 and 2006 CCMA Group or Duo of the Year, and the Roadhammers are the highest-selling Canadian country band in history. Wrapping up the week here on the Spotlight, here are the Roadhammers and a little Mud.

As Road Hammers and Mud here on Country 840 Spotlight, wrapping up the week. It is 18 minutes after 7 o'clock.

0: That's Ellen Jackson, Don't Rock the Jukebox here on Country 840. It is 24 minutes after 7 o'clock. How are you guys doing out there? It's sitting at about 12 degrees here in town at the moment. Mainly cloudy for today, but I'm seeing some blue sky here, so that's nice. Might be some showers, possibly a thunderstorm later on. Well, let's see what's going on here. I haven't talked about this one for a while. The 100 Mile House Blind and Visually Impaired White Cane Club is having an art and cash raffle. Tickets are on sale for quite a while. They're on until December, but plenty of time to get your tickets. They're on for $5 each. 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First prize is a print of an original pencil drawing by Brian Austinberry. Morning, Brian. Second prize is original paper quilling art by Sienna Kelly. And third prize is $300 cash. We do thank you for your supporting independence and inclusion in the community. That's the 100 Mile Blind and Visually Impaired White Cane Club Art and Cash Raffle.
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0: break and enter with intent to commit an indictable offense, and disguising your face with intent to commit an indictable offense. A warrant has been issued for both men. Williams Lake RCMP responded to a report of three men armed with machetes entering a home on Carson Drive back in August of 2024. Upon arrival, police discovered that one of the residents was visibly injured. They were taken to hospital with what were described as non-life-threatening injuries. A witness reported that the victim was dragged out of a bedroom and assaulted, and that the three men had fled the scene on foot. The oncology relocation project at the 100 Mile District General Hospital was once again the big winner of a charity golf tournament. Over the last 4 years, Mr. T Contracting has been hosting this event, giving the money raised to the South Caribou Health Foundation. Recently, they presented the foundation with the largest amount raised by this golf tournament to date of $17,500. Mr. T Contracting Office Manager Victoria Feismantle says year after year, support from the community and businesses has been great, and they are very grateful.
1: It's been amazing. Every time we ask for donations, everyone's on board, and they give silent auction donations or they give money donations, and everyone helps out, which has been amazing.
0: Feismantle says this charity golf tournament was created in honor of her mom, who passed away in 2019 of breast cancer. She says they can't wait to put it on for many more years to come. In sports in the NHL, Washington Capitals sniper Alex Ovechkin is returning for a 22nd NHL season. The Russian signed a one-year deal on Thursday worth up to $9 million with bonuses. He tallied 32 goals last year as the Caps narrowly missed out on the NHL postseason. There's a minor soccer tournament in Williams Lake this weekend. It's the Frontier Cup with divisions of boys U-12 and girls U-12, and the games will be at the Esler Soccer Fields today, tomorrow, and Sunday. The U-12 Williams Lake boys team will be joined by two teams from Prince George and one from Kamloops. The U-12 Williams Lake girls team will host a team from Quesnel. Later this month, for the older minor soccer players in divisions of U-14 to U-18, will play in the A Cup Provincials in Nanaimo and the B Cup Provincials in Kamloops. And the exciting motorsport of drifting will be in Quesnel this weekend at Caribou Raceway Park. The sport of drifting has been described as using oversteer to get the vehicle to drive sideways through corners at high speeds while the driver remains in full control of the vehicle. The event is put together by Victoria's Capital Drift, and they've named it Driftcation 6, Northbound and Down. More than 20 teams will be part of the event today, tomorrow, and Sunday at the Caribou Raceway Park near Quesnel's Gold Pan Speedway. For these stories and more, and to sign up for news alerts, go to MyCaribouNow.com. Okay, here we go with the weather for today. According to the forecast, mainly cloudy skies. Looking nice out there, though, right now. Chance of showers late in the afternoon. Risk of a thunderstorm as well. All that's carrying on right into the evening. You're looking at a high of 21 for today and a low of 8 overnight for tonight. For tomorrow, cloudy in the morning. Chance of showers in the afternoon. So, clouds in the afternoon, too, is what I'm reading here. Risk of a thunderstorm. Highs of 19. Clouds and then lows of 6 for tomorrow night. But by Sunday, it's saying highs of 23 in the sunshine, clear and lows of 9 for Sunday night. So, here you go. That's okay. Currently around the area here in town, we're sitting at about 12 degrees here in town. 12 degrees at the 108. Clinton is at, well, they were a little cooler than that earlier on this morning. They are coming in right about 9 degrees at the moment. Okay, fair enough. Out on the roads, you've got work going on north of 100 Mile House. Paving operations still going on right around the Lackawhash area. Expect delays through there. Make sure you're planning and giving yourself lots of time to get where you're going. Had about a delay of about 20 minutes there yesterday, apparently. And some maintenance work hither and yon as well. How's things looking south of us, Dave? Cloudy, he says. Yeah, roads are good, though, eh? Nothing going on? Okay, roads are good down south of us, according to Big Dave. That's what we got for you right now. If you got something for us, let us know. 395-1393.
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0: That's Morgan Griffiths just being me here on Country 840. It is, wait 5 seconds and it'll be 8 minutes to go until you get to 8 o'clock. It means it's time for our greeting line, 395-1393. You got something for our line? We would love to hear from you. Birthdays, anniversary, shoutouts. Got a thank you you want to throw out to our little corner of the world? Hey, give us that too. 395-1393. The lines are open. Operators are standing by. Got some tunage happening. There we go. And I'll just throw out once again a big shout out and a thank you to everybody who was involved in getting all the Canada Day celebrations organized, and whoever nominated me for Citizen of the Year. Thank you. I don't know who it was, but thanks. It's great. I was up there in some pretty good company, let me tell you. Okay, who's having a birthday today out there in celebrity land? Olivia Munn is 46 years old today. Oklahoma-born Chinese, German, Irish, American actress. Wow, she got it all in there, didn't she? X-Men Apocalypse, Ocean's 8, Office Christmas, Magic Mike, Iron Man 2. Iron Man 2? Oh, I'll have to look that one up. Good morning, greeting line. You're on the air.
1: Good Friday morning.
0: Good morning, Robbie. How you doing?
1: Fine. And
0: you? Let's go. I'm doing good. Weekend is almost here, so, you know, we're doing okay.
1: Mm-hmm. You don't have to work the weekend?
0: No. And I'm off Monday, too, so yahoo. Ooh. So if you got something for Monday, you better get it in, because I'm back on Tuesday, so.
1: Okay, well, I shall do that then.
0: All righty.
1: Well, I'd like to wish Wes and Gloria Friesen, mm-hmm. Don and Ginny Street, Pastor Matt and Kelsey Fast very happy anniversaries for those individuals.
0: Mm-hmm.
1: And happy birthday, Mom can pass it on, to Candace Rose Mapson. And on Sunday, Monday, Annie Gallicano is celebrating birthday. So I hope everybody has a great, great weekend, and the sun will shine.
0: It will. Maybe not till Sunday, but it will.
1: Yeah. Well, you know, it's raining overnight, so...
0: Yeah, it's good. You know, it's staying pretty dry during the day and raining overnight, so that's okay. We'll take that. That's good.
1: Yeah, you betcha. Well, you enjoy your long weekend then.
0: Yeah. Well, we'll talk to you probably on Tuesday, Robbie.
1: You will too.
0: All righty.
1: All right, you All take right, care, and we shall be talking.
0: All right, have a good weekend. You take
1: Alrighty.
0: Care.
1: Bye for now.
0: Bye now. 395-1393 for the greeting line over here. Good morning. Ooh. Greeting new. Nobody there. Captain Dialtone. Okay. Let's see, who else we got? Trent Tomlinson is 51 years old today, country music star. Julian Assange is 55 today, Australian founder of WikiLeaks. Yeah, look it up, interesting stuff. What else we got here? Yeardley Smith is 62 years old today. Might not know the name, but you know the voice. She is the voice of Lisa Simpson on The Simpsons, and she actually had a live-action role in Dharma and Greg, too. Here's a fellow you might have heard of. Tom Cruise is 64 years old today. 4 Oscar nominations. Best Actor for Born on the 4th of July and Jerry Maguire. Best Supporting Actor for Magnolia. Best Picture for co-producing Top Gun Maverick. Many other films. Edge of Tomorrow, Oblivion, Jack Reacher, the Mission Impossible series. Just a ton of... The Last Samurai, that was a good one. A Few Good Men, The Interview with Vampire. Top Gun, of course, Risky Business. And apparently they're going to be working on another Top Gun movie. Aaron Tippin, country music star, 68 years old today. And who else we got here? I think that's about it, except for Johnny Lee, 80 years old today. Looking for Love was one of his big hits in 1980. Nothing else on the list? Nobody calling in? Got anybody you want to say hi to? No, I'm shaking my head, okay. That's all I got, too, so I think that's going to be it for the greeting line for today.
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0: It is 4 minutes to go until the top of the hour here at Country 840. Carry on. You are doing fine. Actually, let's better get this out of the way, and then we'll do it. How about that?
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0: There's Tim McGraw, something like that, here on Country 840. It is about 19 minutes after 8 o'clock. How are you guys doing? Well, the Bridge Lake Fair is coming up. This is going to be, it's not till August, but the booklets are out right now. As a matter of fact, I have one in my hot little hand. August 16th, 10 until 4 at the Interlakes Community Center and Rodeo Grounds. And, of course, yes, the zucchini car races are going to be back. There's going to be cakewalks, vendors, educational displays, exhibits. The kids' zone will be there. 100-mile weavers and spinners, line dancers, concession food trucks, and much, much more. The book is available to view and download on the Bridge Lake Fair Facebook page. And how do you race a zucchini? This is the third annual zucchini races, by the way. Well, you grab a zucchini. Either you grow one yourself or you buy one. You fix some wheels to it. Don't forget to use a measuring tape to check the axle width. You decorate it. Mm-hmm. And you come to the fair, you register your zucchini, come up with a snazzy name for it, family friendly, please. And, or you come to the zucchini building tent and do step 1 to 4 right there. Parental supervision required. And yes, kids, you need to supervise your parents while you're at it, too. Send your masterpiece bound down the racing ramp and cheer really loud. And if you get the booklet, you can read all about it. There you go. Bridge Lake Fair coming up August 16th, 10 a.m. till 4 at the Interlakes Community Center and Rodeo Grounds.
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0: My increasingly inaccurate weather forecast is not quite holding out here. We'll see. It does say a chance of showers late this afternoon, risk of a thunderstorm, which is all going to continue on into the evening. But we're looking at a high of 21 for today and a low of 8. And right now here in town, we're sitting at about 14 degrees, 13 degrees at the 108. Clinton is at, well, they were at 11 earlier on, and they are at 13 degrees now, so that's good. Road-wise, you've got the paving going on north of 100 Mile House right around the Lacquahash area. Expect delays through there. Sometimes it takes about 20 minutes to get through there. They've got a couple of spots going now. And there's a couple of spots where they're doing maintenance as well. So watch for the traffic zone. Slow down. Take it easy. Make sure you give those folks a lot of room to do what they do. If you got something for me on the roads, let me know. 395-1393. And we will get it out there to our little corner of paradise.
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0: Oh, and there are so many secret spots on Canham Lake, and I'm not telling you what they are. Let's see. It's 25 to go until 9 o'clock. Got your two bits coming up for you in a few minutes' time. Here's Ella Langley and Morgan Wallen.

That's Ella Langley and Morgan Wallen, and I Can't Love You Anymore here on Country 840. It is coming up on 20 minutes to go until 9 o'clock.

0: which means it's 8:40, which means I guess we should do a little bit of this.
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0: And here we go. Well, the top 10's website ranked the funniest movies of all time. And if the list is correct, well, it's been a while since we've seen the all-time classic funny movie. I should actually do that. At number 10 was Superbad. Blazing Saddles is at number 9. The Hangover at number 8. Step Brothers at number 7. Really? Happy Gilmore at number 6. Anchorman, The Legend of Ron Burgundy at number 5. Borat was at number 4. Dumb and Dumber at number 3. Airplane at number 2, and the number 1 comedy movie of all time, according to Top 10s, is Monty Python and the Holy Grail. I would agree with that one, and yes, it has been a long time since I saw it. Well, not sure how many people will be screaming for this one. A roadside stop in Japan has gone viral on social media for a truly unusual dessert item. It's an oyster-infused soft-serve ice cream. Yeah, really. The cone starts with a rich, creamy vanilla base, then adds fresh oysters from the local bay and a salty soy sauce drizzle on top, creating a mix of sweet seafood and savory flavors. Most people are shocked the combination even exists, but those who tried it say the unexpected blend actually works. The quirky treat is being served all over summer for just a few dollars, and it is quickly becoming one of Japan's strangest must-try snacks. We'll talk to the freezing point, see if we can get him to add it to the menu. Yikes. Here's something for you to think about. A new survey suggests first impressions may start with the first name. Nearly 1 in 5 people admit they make assumptions about people based solely on their first name. Gen Z was the first likely generation to do this, with 29% saying they judge people by name alone. When respondents were asked which first name carries the most negative baggage, well, Karen was the runaway winner. Chad came in a distant second, followed by Donald, John, and Damien. The findings reflect how certain names have picked up cultural stereotypes over the years, whether fair or not. The survey also found that many people have mixed feelings about their own names. About 42% said they don't feel they embody the spirit of their first name, and 20% said they'd change it if given the chance. What would people change their name to? Jessica topped the list, followed by Amira, Carolyn, Lisa, and Natalie. Interesting. No boys' names on this list, though. Oh, well. Something to think about.
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1: Furniture. It is time for the comedy break here on Country 840. It's coming up on 10 minutes to go until 9 o'clock. So on the break today, we got Brooke Van Poplin talking about beach bodies from coast to coast.
2: Thank you. Oh, New York, I love you. This is great. I actually just spent some time in L.A. on the beach, and it's intimidating being around like all those tiny bathing suits and hard bodies. Like, it made me really homesick for New York City public beaches. Like, for real. Like, I was at Coney Island one time, and I saw a fat Russian guy just walk straight into the ocean wearing a velour tracksuit. That guy got it, you know? He was, like, neck deep in the ocean with, like, a sandwich in one hand and a cigar in the other. Just like, it's friggin' beautiful in here. It's like, these are my people and my beaches.
1: Oh, you're going to do it that way. That'd be awesome. That's Brooke Van Poplin on your comedy break this morning. Here's Hardy.

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0: All right, I'm here, no problem. That's the Road Hammers. He's bound and down here on Country 840, 20 minutes after 9 o'clock. And that means it's time for the Concert Connection. And, well, let's see, what have we got going on here? Oh, yeah. If you want to check out all of our Concert Connection listings, you can check it out on MikeHaribunow.com. 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Click on On Air is where you'll find that. And you'll find the rock side of things and the country side of things, concert venues and things listed throughout the province. So let's see what we've got here. Well, the Washboard Union is playing tomorrow at the FIFA Fans Fest at the PNEF Theater in Vancouver. That'll be, and then Friday, July 10th, Dallas Smith is going to be there at the FIFA Fan Fest PNEF Theater in Vancouver. Got a few great acts going there. Johnny Reed's going to be there on July the 14th. Let's see, Blue Rodeo, the Road Hammers, and High Valley, they are all going to be at the Rodeo Grounds in Fort St. John for Energetic County Fair, and that is coming up not too far away either. That's going to be next weekend, yeah, July 16th, 17th and 18th, so not next week, and the weekend after. They're all going to be there for that. Chris Stapleton is going to be at Rogers Arena July 22nd. Cody Johnson is going to be at Rogers Arena on September 11th. And if you head on down to October, you've got Doc Walker, Michelle Wright, and Jason McCoy all playing a few dates around the province. They are going to be closest to us. It's probably Prince George. They're going to be there at the Playhouse in Prince George November the 1st. And Dean Brody and the Recklaws are going to be at Rogers Farm in Abbotsford. They're going to be there November 5th. That's just some of our concert listings. You can check them all out by going to MikeHaribunow.com and click on the On Air tab.
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5: Yeah, everybody just be careful out there, especially going into the weekend. It is 23 minutes to go until 10 o'clock here at Country 840, and that means we're going to have your lost and found and your trading post coming up for you in a few minutes' time. Next week, we are kicking off 8 weeks of summer. It is back, and each week you'll have a chance to win one of our amazing Northern BC summer prizes. Each prize pack is valued at about roughly $1,000. It's going to be trips to Calgary, PG, Vancouver, Velma, much, much more. Week one's prize is the Big Valley Jamboree Getaway. You can win two pit passes to Big Valley Jamboree, camping for two at Big Valley Jamboree, $500 gas card to co-op, and a Pacific Western Brewing prize pack. And thanks, of course, to our 8 weeks of summer major sponsor, Northern Acreage Supply. And remember to enter next week at the website, mycariboonow.com. Yeah, it's always a lot of fun seeing what's coming down the line. We're going to be taking qualifiers on air as well. Shout out to all the sponsors, and we'll see you back here for 8 weeks of summer starting on Monday.

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1: Yeah, I don't know if they're referring to me or if they're referring to the song, but anyway, we've got your lost and found here for you. Nothing on the lost and found today, though, so that's good. If you lost something or you found something and you want to tell the world about it, you can let me know and I will put it on the air as a public service of Country 840 every weekday about this time, but nothing here today, so that's good. So we'll carry on and we'll get the trading post going for you in a few minutes' time. Here's Coal Creek County.

0: Dylan Scott, what he'll never have here on Country 840. Yeah, it is about 13 minutes to go until 10 o'clock, and that means it is time for the Trading Post. 395-1393, you got something for the post? Now's the time to call. If you want to call in here with something you want to sell, something you want to buy, something you want to trade, anything like that, if you having a yard sale or something like that, yeah, sure, we'll throw it on here too. Why not? If you don't want to call in, you can drop it off to the studio here, nice little write-up. And I will put it in my folder and I'll read it for you for the low, low cost of $1 a day, $5 for 7 business days. Ahem. That's why they call that a cough switch. Anyway, lines are open. No, they're not. Wait a minute. Lines are open. Operators are standing by. Let's get some tunes happening here and we will get into the post. See what I've got on my list here. Incidentally, it's $1 a day, $5 for 7 days if we do it, if you bring something into me here, and we use that for our turkey days and our pizza days. There we go. A little music happening. 395-1393, and here we go. Well, let's see what I got in the folder here. Only got a couple of things in here. 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Got some deer fencing. 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And you can call or text Rick at 604-329-0950. 604-329-0950. And we have a Yamaha generator. And this is an EF2600X. Asking $500 for it. And you can call Bob at 1-778-485-0045. That's everything I have in the folder. Now, one more thing here. I got a yard sale coming up this weekend. Giant yard sale for the Interlakes Volunteer Fire Department. It's happening tomorrow from 10 a.m. till 2 at the Interlakes Rodeo Grounds. And it's going to be treasures galore, bake sale, concession, raffle tickets. It's a cash-only event, though, so keep that in mind if you're heading out there. 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All right. Well, that's all I've got in front of me to read. So I will open up the phone lines. And if you guys got something you want to get on here, I'll give you a bit of time to do so, starting right about now.
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0: No calls, so that is it for the post for today. Do it all over again on Tuesday. That's next day. I'm off for Monday, so we'll do it again on Tuesday right back here for your trading post. Here's Lee Bryce. Little soul.

That's Tim Hicks. And one more time here on Country 840. But that is all I got for you guys today. And that'll be it from me until Monday, unless you're listening tomorrow, of course, when I will be back for your Saturday edition of the show here. We got Nick coming up for you in a few minutes' time. He will get you through until 2, and then I believe it is Becky back again. So that's the lineup for this afternoon here on Country 840. You guys enjoy your day. Be safe out there, and we will talk to you soon right back here. Tuesday is when I'll be back in the big chair here. Have a good one, guys. Take care. Here's Jelly Roll, Liar.

0: That was What If I Never Get Over You, Lady A, Country 840. Hey, it's your new midday host, Nick. Now here's George Burge featuring Luke Bryan. Ride, ride, ride.
1: I threw a

0: That was Thelma and James. Happy Ever After You, Country 840. Hey, it's your new midday host, Nick. Even though this isn't a country concert per se, I think you might still find it interesting. The District of Vanderhoof turned 100 not too long ago, and they're having this big show at Riverside Park. Tom Cochran, Trooper, the Headpins, they're going to be performing live, and the concert is 100% free. All you have to do is go there and show up. The thing is, Vanderhoof turning 100, well, that just says that the town is a cute little baby compared to 100 Mile House, because our town is about 164 years old. Yes, it was originally a roadhouse and settlement that was established in 1862. Wow. So it sounds like Vanderhoof has a lot of growing up to do.
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0: Oh, Canada. That was the James Barker band. There's a drink for that. Country 840. Hey, it's your new midday host, Nick, hanging out with you. Canada Day was a couple days ago. If you went to the 108 Mile Heritage Site, I hope you had a great time. It's just so cool. They keep the historic theme. There were so many Canadian flags and a lot of food, including donairs. And this is going to sound embarrassing, but I'm originally from Quebec and I've been living in BC for around 2 years now. And before that, I used to live in Saskatchewan. The thing is, I first heard of donairs in Saskatchewan, even though donairs were invented in Halifax, which is way closer to Quebec, where I'm originally from. Wow, there they just have like shawarma and shish tawouk, like the Lebanese version, not donairs. I guess they skipped a few provinces.
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0: That was Brock Phillips, Something Else, Country 840. Hey, it's your new midday host, Nick, hanging out with you. And a couple of days ago, we celebrated Canada, and my gosh, we have a beautiful country. Doesn't look a day over 159. And in the spirit of Canada Day, I bought something I usually don't buy. A scratch ticket, because of the design. It was just so hilarious. There's all this Canadian stuff on it. In big letters, it said, "Oh, Canada." There was this lumberjack wearing the stereotypical red plaid and jeans, holding up an axe, wearing a red toque. There was a moose in front of some, behind a big thing of poutine or poutine. And there were pancakes, beavers, maple syrup, you name it. And for the multiplier, you see this coffee cup, and it said doubler. Yeah, unfortunately, if you doubled my winnings, you wouldn't even end up with a loonie.
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That was Garth Brooks, Ain't Going Down, Country 840. Hey, it's Nick hanging out with you on your Friday. We might be getting a thunderstorm late in the afternoon, and they're very scary. You're going to find exactly why I feel that way. Coming up in around 7 minutes. Now here's Riley Green. If you show-

0: That was Lynn Ziel with Good On You on Country 840. Hey, it's Nick hanging out with you on your Friday. You know, we might be getting a thunderstorm late this afternoon, and they are very terrifying. And, you know, the lightning, the thunder, yeah, they just don't sit well with me because a few years ago, I almost got shocked by lightning. Yes, I'm originally from Montreal, and you know, I didn't have a car for the longest of time because over there you could take the bus, the metro, and get everywhere. And I got off the bus like 5 minutes from my grandmother's house, and there was this thunderstorm that just popped up out of nowhere. The thunder was there. You heard, and then the lightning zapped a light post, a street light, right in front of me. The sparks were flying everywhere. And it was so terrifying. Like, I thought I was next. So I ran and ran and ran and ran and ran and ran. And as soon as I got to my grandmother's house and ran inside, the tree was hit by lightning. That was a close one, eh?
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0: That was the Chris Goodwin Band, Country 840. Hey, it's Nick hanging out with you on your Friday. Yes, it's finally Friday. And it's weird because Canada Day was in the middle of the week on Hump Day. So you had to work Monday, Tuesday to get the middle of the week off. And then you worked yesterday, you're working right now. And then, well, the weekend's going to start when today is over. But it is weird because even though you could look at the calendar and you know very well it's Friday, it doesn't really feel like a Friday. It just feels like some second Monday.
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0: Val's Tony Stevens, Whiskey in Colorado, Country 840. Hey, it's Nick hanging out with you on your Friday. You know, by the way, I have an aunt who used to live in Colorado. And the thing is, that state has the most ironic motto ever. As soon as you enter it, you see this big wooden sign, all brown with white writing, that says, "Welcome to Colorful Colorado." And it doesn't get very colorful. You look at the ground, dust, it's all brown. You look at the grass, it's all dead, brown. It's basically 50 shades of brown. And picture the Caribou Highway, but way drier and no trees. Yeah, that's what it looks like, so they might need to come up with a new motto.
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And for sure, you've had to deal with this at some point. You're going to find out what I'm talking about in around 7 minutes. Now here's Blake Shelton, Country 840.

0: That was the Washboard Union. I run on country. Country 840. Hey, it's Nick hanging out with you. You know, when you move to a new place, isn't it annoying when you try to put together a piece of furniture, let's say a TV stand, and you put your screwdriver in one of the screws, you twist and twist and twist and twist, and nothing happens. And you just strip the screw, and then there's nothing left for the screwdriver to grab onto. That's what happened to me over the weekend. And before you grab out your hammer and beat the you-know-what out of that screw, here's what you can do. Take a rubber band, a wide, thick one, you know, that would work the best, and you put it flat over the damaged screw head. And then you press down with your screwdriver, and the rubber fills in all the crevices. And then when you twist it, it actually goes in. And when you're able to, you know, get it in and it's all nice and flush, you're like, yes, we did it. Until you have to take the thing apart.
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0: That was Tay Bay. That's going to leave a memory. Country 840. Hey, I'm Nick, your new midday host. You know, we've been talking about moving because I just moved to the Caribou not too long ago. And, you know, taking all your stuff and organizing it is a huge task because, okay, you could get it all out of your car, but then you end up with these bins that are just sitting in your living room. And when you start to put things away, you know, that sets the tone for what is going to go in that cupboard or closet or on that shelf. And if you're not 100% committed to the theme, you just leave everything sit there for days and days and days until you're like, okay, it's finally time to organize everything. And then when you start putting stuff away, you're like, no, that doesn't go with that. No, that doesn't go with that. No, that doesn't go with that. Yeah, it's going to take longer than we thought.
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2: Hey, here's some drug-impaired driving laws, simplified. If police suspect you're driving impaired by drugs, they have the tools to arrest you. First, a roadside test. And if you fail, further testing at the station, which can lead to your arrest and a criminal conviction for impaired driving. It's not just alcohol. It's drug.

That's Travis Tripp. Put some drive in your country. Chris back here for a second or two to tell you that we made a boo-boo. And that's on our news story regarding the Bridge Lake Rodeo. It is not happening on Sunday, silly people. It is happening on Saturday, noon tomorrow, as when the rodeo kicks off. And that we had it on as a Sunday. So they called me and said, no. So thank you for letting me know. So there you go. The 74th Annual Bridge Lake Rodeo with the event starting at 12 noon tomorrow. And that's out on Highway 24, about 50 kilometers east of 100 Mile House. So, sorry about that. We got it right. It's all good now.

0: That was Tucker Wetmore, Brunette, Country 840. Hey, it's your new midday host, Nick, hanging out with you on your Friday. You know, when you move someplace new, there's always these things that confuse you right off the bat. For me, it was the fact that so many people say a number and mile to tell you where something is or where they live. And I was confused for so many reasons at first because, one, we're in Canada. We use kilometers on our highways. And also, I just didn't know that people would be like, yeah, I live at 108 mile, 70 mile, 150 mile, 100 mile house. Like, I thought 100 mile house was just a name given to our town. But no, the miles actually represent your distance from mile zero along the historic Caribou Wagon Road, which starts in Lillooet. And I'm like, oh my gosh, this is genius. It's like we live in a GPS.
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That was the Chris Buck Band. Leave Your Light On, Country 840. Hey, I'm Nick. Our weather is pretty decent. Kind of sunny, kind of cloudy. 18 degrees right now. We're going to be climbing all the way up to 21. We might be getting some rain in the afternoon. Maybe a thunderstorm overnight. 6 is going to be our low. And tomorrow, we are heading up to 18. And we might also get a thunderstorm. Now, here's Cowgirl, Country 840.

0: That was Tennille Towns, Sunshine's Free, Country 840. Hey, it's Nick hanging out with you. By the way, you know, it was kind of sunny this morning around here, but over in Williams Lake, yeah, it was so foggy. Like, there's this photo on Facebook of Boitanio Park, and the fog was just so low that you couldn't even see Fox Mountain. That is how thick it was, and it looked like a typical fall day, seriously, and it's July 3rd. So it was fall-ish, kind of creepy, with a hint of, oh my gosh, the sky is falling.
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0: That was Ridley Bend, Heartland Heartbreak, Oh Canada on Country 840. Hey, it's Nick. Speaking of Canada, you know, our country celebrated its 159th birthday on Wednesday. Wow! And to mark the occasion, I just had to buy this Oh Canada scratch ticket. I usually don't buy them, but this one was hilarious. There's this lumberjack on it with the stereotypical red plaid shirt holding up an axe with the red toque. There's a big maple leaf, and in front of it, it says Maple Leaf Moolah. And then there's this moose behind a big thing of poutine or poutine, and it says True North Treasure. Yeah, that's a delicious treasure. And the multiplier for this scratch ticket is called a doubler. And there's a photo of a coffee cup. Now, even though it's funny, unfortunately, I didn't win any lucky loonies.
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0: That was Tim and the Glory Boys featuring High Valley, Take Me Back Road on Country 840. Hey, it's Nick, your new afternoon, well, midday host. That's it for me. Thank you so, so much for hanging out. Have a great rest of your Friday and have a fantastic weekend. I'll see you on Monday.
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1: I'm George Henderson. 100 Mile House RCMP responded to a report of a pedestrian motor vehicle incident. Sergeant Brian Lamb says it happened last Friday on Gray Crescent.
2: Police attended with BC Emergency Health Services and determined that a child riding a bicycle had been struck by a vehicle on the roadway. The child was taken to hospital for further treatment of undetermined injuries that were not believed to be serious.
1: Lamb says the driver remained at the scene and impairment was ruled out as being a factor in the accident. The incident remains under investigation. Charges have now been laid against two men in connection with a home invasion in Williams Lake. 22-year-old Braden Lassise and 20-year-old Gary Abbott are facing one count each of break and enter with intent to commit an indictable offense, aggravated assault, and disguising your face with intent to commit an indictable offense. A warrant has been issued for both men. Williams Lake RCMP were called to a residence on Carson Drive back on August 15th of 2024 for a report that three unknown men went into a home carrying machetes. Police immediately responded and called for the residents to exit the home. They say one person was visibly injured and was taken to hospital for medical treatment. Police say a witness reported that the victim was dragged out of a bedroom and assaulted. BC Hydro crews will be very busy this weekend. Community Relations Coordinator for Northern BC, Dave Mosier, says there will be no power from approximately 7 a.m. until 7 p.m. from the southern tip of Quesnel to the northern tip of Williams Lake.
3: We're doing some necessary maintenance work on the big transmission line that feeds the area, and we're taking advantage of that and doing a bunch of maintenance within the three substations that are fed by that transmission line. That's specifically the Marguerite, Gavin Lake, and Soda Creek substations.
1: Mosier says this planned outage is going to impact approximately 1,600 BC Hydro customers in McLeese Lake, Soda Creek, 150 Mile, Big Lake, Horsefly, and Likely. Alberta has submitted a proposal to the federal government for a new pipeline along a southern route to BC's coast. Premier Danielle Smith is hoping Ottawa will decide to fast-track it as a project of national interest. The pipeline would be a joint venture with Alberta, the federal government, Trans Mountain, and Pembina. Smith says the southern route would be the fastest and most cost-effective path.
4: After studying both northern and southern route options, Alberta selected a southern route from Bruderheim, Alberta, to a deepwater VLCC-capable port terminal on BC's southwest coast.
1: This comes after BC announced its own deal with Ottawa to preserve an oil tanker ban off the north coast. In sports, the round of 32 will wrap up today at the World Cup. Australia and Egypt are up first, and that game is underway. Right now it is Egypt with a 1-0 lead, and that is after the opening half. Canada will take on Morocco tomorrow to kick off the round of 16. In the CFL tonight, 2-1 Saskatchewan will visit the winless Ottawa Redblacks. They are 0-3, just like the BC Lions. BC is back in action tomorrow at home to Edmonton. The Elks are off to a surprising 3-0 start. On the diamond tonight, the Toronto Blue Jays will open up a series in Seattle against the Mariners. The Jays go into the weekend 41-46 on the season. The 87th annual Anaheim Lake Stampede west of Williams Lake will take place this weekend. There will be a sanctioned barrel race with $5,000 in added money and a jackpot rodeo tomorrow morning beginning at 11. The BC Rodeo Association sanctioned event will then be held on Sunday with a slack performance in the morning at 10 and then the main show at 1. Still with rodeo, the 74th annual Bridge Lake Rodeo in the South Caribou will also take place on Sunday, beginning at noon. Bridge Lake is about 50 kilometers east of 100 Mile on Highway 24. The Quinellan District Arts and Recreation Center will be the site of some competitive swimming this weekend, hosted by the Sea Lions. The teams that will be competing come from Mackenzie, Dawson Creek, Prince George, Nechaco, and host Quesnel.
0: How many awesome songs can we fit into an hour? Let's find out.
1: 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A mix of sun and...

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Yeah, it's been head in a bottle for my heart in a case. 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

And I ain't trying to rush and mess this up. Don't want to move too quick, but this feels like it.